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2: 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One of our heroes, William Lee Golden from the Oak Ridge Boys, will be here in just a little bit. 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

0: 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Dave O'Gara while you work, 10 to 3. And Adam Webster afternoons, 3 to 7.
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0: FGL at 98.9, Nash Icon. That was one of the songs that Tyler Hubbard did at the Xfinity Center last week at the Dan and Shay show. Great show. And supposedly FGL is going to tour in 2027 and bring us some new music. So that'll be great to have Brian and Tyler back together again. What else is going on? Our friends down the road, Off the Rails. Congratulations to them. They're going to be opening a brand new location coming up this week. First show is Saturday night, but they have a little opening on Thursday, so I'm going to check it out, and I'll give you a full report coming up on Friday, and I know they will have food, because we love free stuff. Free stuff. But, yeah, it's great. Great to see them expanding, and you can check them out online at offtherailswooster.com.
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2: We've got delays now on 290 East between Hope Ave and Shrewsbury Street, and you're a little sluggish at 495. Busy on 146 North Vernon Hill to 290 as windswept rain continues across the area. No problems right now through Lancaster on 190 North at 117. Delays on the Turnpike eastbound. Now pockets of congestion from Route 9 to the Weston State Police Barracks. I'm Jackie.
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So why this on a Monday, I have no idea, but on the calendar today is National Drink Beer Day. you know, when they put that thing together, maybe a Saturday. But what do I know? So have a cold one after work. Because it says there on the

0: Tracy Lawrence, Tim McGraw, 98.9, Nash Icon. Tracy Lawrence, one of the many that has played Indian Ranch this summertime. And one more show at Indian Ranch. If you like your Southern Rock this week, the Legends 38 special, Caught Up in You. Okay, stop that. They'll be down to wrap up the season. Weather looks pretty good, too, for next weekend. So that's good, too, because we need some payback. But Indian Ranch. .com. MTV Video Music Awards. Wanted to check it out last night. Not really a lot of country acts there, other than the sporadic nomination from Morgan Wallen, but he didn't win anything. Literally last night was the, well, we're going to have Madonna on the show, so she should win a couple of awards. I mean, listen, Madonna literally was the face of MTV from about 1984 to 1990. But she won a bunch of awards last night, and then they Taylor on last night, who is not really a country for the most part. I mean, the song from Toy Story 5 was kind of country-esque, but she debuted her video, and she won a bunch of awards because she shows up. Taylor is so big. I was noticing last night, she's so big that going up to present awards, if you go to rewatch the show, I think it's on Paramount Plus, she has bodyguards around her as she high-fives the crowd at an award show. She needs bodyguards.
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2: You're on and off your brakes right now on 290 East from Auburn Street to Shrewsbury Street. You're busy on 146 North, Vernon Hill to 290. You've got pockets of delay on 495 North from West Main Street in Hopkinton to the Turnpike. And you're dealing with delays on the Turnpike eastbound. Framingham Service Plaza to 95 in Weston. And from there to the supermarket overpass, Route 20. As company through Worcester. I'm Jackie.
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0: Zach Taub at 98.9 Nash Icon. I'm Keith Stevens. The morning show till 10 o'clock. So one of the days, I think it was Friday night, there was no real sports on. So me and the girlfriend sat down like, we're going to watch something. Hey, watch something different. So Netflix has this reality show called Wonka. It's basically a reality show, kind of like, you know, most Big Brother type of shows, only it's inside the Wonka chocolate factory, which they built these amazing sets in Australia. So I'm like, all right, what is it like Willy Wonka, Gene Wilder? First of all, it's kind of weird because they have AI'd, with his permission of his wife, they have AI'd Gene Wilder's voice, which is kind of creepy. Okay, I can live with that. But the show is so bad. And one of the things is it takes forever to get going. You know, like they spend the first 20 minutes looking at the factory, signing the disclosure form. I'm like, let's move this along. By the end of the first episode, I'm like, there is no chance I will sit through 9 of these. But if I can spare you, avoid Wonka. Just get a chocolate bar.
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2: Delays on 298 now between College Square and Shrewsbury Street. You're still busy on 146 North getting on to 290. Doing better now on 495 North from West Main Street in Hopkinton to the Turnpike. Your delays on the Turnpike eastbound include heavy pockets of congestion between the Natick service area and 95 and from 95 to Fenway Park. I'm Jackie.
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